fit. 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Bite that mic, I know you never stole one. Girls that like the story, so I told one. Solve it.

should I be afraid of dying? There's no reason for it. You gotta go somewhere.